falsetto lead singer of Bronski Beat. Then he went away and formed his own group called the Communards. It is a very happy birthday to Jimmy Somerville today at Mix 106.3.

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1: Kristen and Nige's Entertainment Report. 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
2: Let's talk about Carl Sanderlands and the new subscription show. 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
3: Some will. Whether it's going to be enough to add up the sort of money that he's used to, that's the question. I mean, the problem is, you know, Chris, there's so many podcasts out there, good ones, bad ones, average ones, and I think they're all free. So this is the case is, you know, can he get people to take out their credit cards and hand over a monthly amount of money, which isn't going to be huge, but it's still money. Has he got enough sort of real diehard fans who will want to do that so they can still listen to him, particularly when the show is obviously going to be different because there's no Jackie there?
2: Yes.
3: So it'll be fascinating. If he can make this work, in terms of the media in this country, it'll be his.

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1: Well, he's the loudest man in the world, Brad. Morning, everybody. Kristen and Nige on Mix 106.3 with Brad in for Nige. As Kate, our journo, walks through the door as well. Joe is the official town crier for Canberra and Queanbeyan, and yes, he's now officially the loudest man in the world. Joe from Gordon, good morning.
2: Good morning. How are you?
1: Coming from somebody who says that they were the quiet boy at school, now
3: what?
1: You are the loudest man in the world.
2: I know. I was very shy at school, and you know, no one really took attention to me or anything like that. And now here I am, the loudest man on earth.
1: This is crazy.
3: It's official, isn't it? It's like a Guinness World Record thing.
1: Yes.
2: Absolutely. I hit a decibel reading of, get this,